0: Maximum Summer.
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2: 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You did your hair up like you were famous.

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1: Informer. You know, say that I'm a snowman, I go blam. I like you, boom, boom, damn. Take the man that says,

0: bursting at the seams.
1: Maximum Summer.
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1: Cue Music.